She wants to play with the toys of well. And school's out early, and soon we'll be learning, and the lesson today is

brought me around. And now I'm back to let you know I can really shake them down.

It's hard to say that I'd rather stay awake when I'm asleep, because my dreams are bursting at the seams.

You broke my heart, 'cause I couldn't dance. You didn't even want me around. And now I'm back to let you know I can really shake 'em down.